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0: Onder tijd met jou, tijd en ta.
1: Hey, I'm off, got him, Andy! 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She said I had to buy it, because,
2: I saw it.
1: Well, I can do the performance myself anyway. Jesus Christ!

0: Irosemak, toleta apurtu, entzun fly, alkahuetak, vinilo hartin, terranobako salau, critical blues, time to roots, loritu, azken moikanoa, bon divan, mir.
1: Raiz urratia. 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

is a song that was written in Montreux in Switzerland in 1971. It's not that one, I'll do that later. How you doing, Chuck? This is vaguely cosmic. I mean vaguely, but I meant well at the time. It's called Pictures of Home.

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1: 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And it's simply called Someday the Sun Won't Shine for You.

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3: 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You're naked and they dance. Because it's 12 and 6 to come in, sir, 5 shillings for membership, sir. It's 1 o'clock tonight, sir. It's non-stop, it's a continuous show. 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